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Tell me what your secret is. Tell me, please.

Give me that Gibson over there, will you? 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